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You got what it takes to be a nominee. 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

0: 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Let's sing together.
1: Girl, I'm looking for a winner who's hungry for the dinner. And baby, just show me, do you want the big trophy?
0: If you do that, girl, do it. If you do that, girl, if you do that, girl, if you do that, girl, like, if you do that, girl, like, yeah, if you do that, girl, like, if you do that, girl.

0: En este momento programamos el hit de la hora.
1: Yo, B, they ready. Let's go.
2: Feeling myself, I'm feeling myself. I'm feeling

If you had one shot, one opportunity to seize everything you ever wanted in one moment, would you capture it?